I got drive, I don't need a car. 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I'm doing things they ain't seen before. Bands ain't dumb, but extreme is all. I'm a demon lord. Fall off what? I ain't seen the horse. Called your bluff, better cite the source. Fame ain't something that I need no more. Yeah. Cause trick? I said what I said. I'd rather be famous instead. I let all that get to my head. I don't care, I paint the town red.

0: 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It wasn't the time, man.
1: Estamos en tendencia. Hashtag en todas partes. Ponte. Exa FM 101.7.

mundane, a masterpiece. Oh my, my, oh my, my love. I take one look at you, you're taking me out.